0: That was for La Australiano. You're tuning into the beat of the Pacific. It is New FM.
1: Vibes all round. 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
0: Yes, it is your Saturday Sounds here with me, T. Welcome on to the show for your 6th of June, 2026. Ta Lofa Lover. How are we feeling today, man? I hope you've had a sicky week, a short week for those that are working at school. However your week has been, give me a text on 466-466. What is the go for your Saturday afternoon, man? Looking outside, we're based out here in the 09. The weather, at the moment, the weather is okay. I don't see much sunshine, any clouds in the sky. It's all good. It's all good. Here we are getting straight back into the music. Hey, give me a text. Let me know what your plan is for the rest of the Saturday afternoon. If you are heading back from Saturday morning sports, heading to Saturday afternoon sports, running some errands, you're at work, whatever the go is, man, I've got you sorted all the way through to 4 p.m. Got some Pitbull and Waves, a bit of ART. But right now, man, have to jam the Seki Simon song from Wayno and J King. It's a new FM.

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1: Me not working hard. Yeah, right, picture that with a Kodak. Or better yet, go to Times

Yes, what a track. Quipool, Neo, Afrojack, and Neo. You're tuning into the Beat of the Pacific. It is New FM, 12 minutes past midday for your Saturday afternoon. It is me, T. I've got you locked and loaded right through to 4 p.m. Hey, got a bit of first 15 rugby happening up here in the 09. Got St. Kentigans hosting Auckland Grammar. That game is going to be a banger. First taking on second. Our Caston boys are home to Mags. De La Salle College taking on St. Paul's. We've got Dilworth taking on King's College. And Liston, they are home to Botany Downs. And not forgetting St. Peter's, they are playing at the cage against Sacred Heart College. Hey, if you got any sport games going down this afternoon, got any nephews, nieces playing any sports, you want to make a quick shout out on air, give me a text on 466-800-223-103. You can hit us up on one of our many social platforms, Facebook, TikTok, and Instagram at New FM. Got Tyron coming up in the next 3 minutes, followed by some ART. On the topic of sports, man, the Hurricanes were too strong for the Brumbies last night. They go straight to next week's semi-final. Today we see the Crusaders taking on the Blues and the Chiefs taking on the Reds. It's them. Fantasy Line Rez and Jana on the mix too. It's New FM.

T, nothing to say for your Saturday sounds. It is me, T, your 6th of June, 23 minutes past midday. How did your workplace, how did your school, how did your family celebrate Samoan Language Week this week? Like, I know a lot of companies out there, a lot of orgs, they go hundies when it comes to Samoan Language Week. So for those that don't know, I guess every organization or company has a budget to put out for Samoan Language Week, whether that's for food, decorations, whatever that is. But a mate of mine, I'm not going to tell you where he works, but apparently yesterday, his whole team got a day off work to celebrate Samoan Language Week at home. And all they needed to do was show up to a 90-minute Teams meeting first thing in the morning, wearing something Samoan. And yes, their manager is a Samoan, their boss, but for them to get a day off to celebrate Samoan Language Week, damn, how about that, man? Here we are getting back into the music. Victor J, Cephone Ways, Richie V, got Josh Satofi coming up. And as you know, 466 on the text line. If you've got any Samoan bangers that you want to hit us up on New FM, let us know, man. Got you sorted till 4, 660. Let's go.

For your Saturday afternoon, a bit of Bruno Mars to spice up your afternoon. I hope you're having a sexy weekend wherever you are, whatever you may be doing. It is a bit cloudy outside. I don't see any sunshine. I know we are in for a bit of rain as we head on to the evening. Give me a text on 466-800-223-103. What is the go for the rest of your weekend? Hey, the College Youth Games are going down on the 4th of July out of the Trust Arena here in Tamaki Makaurau. And basically, the College Youth Games is a massive CrossFit competition, but for the youth. A lot of high schools have signed up, and man, it is gonna be on. If you know anyone that is taking part at the College Youth Games, go and support. I know tickets are still available. Head to the College Youth Games Instagram page where you can get more info. But man, College Youth Games, CrossFit, it's a buzz, man. For those that haven't tried CrossFit before, it is intense, but you can do it at your own pace. But there's a good feel about it. There's a good feel about it. Here we are, getting straight back into the music. In the next 3 minutes, we got some Marina Davis. Not forgetting, it is Vyaso Olingangana Samoa. Any Samoan bangers that you want, hit me up. 466 on the text line. It's Libyanka.

That was Victor JCF for Sean Ree, Miss Pacifica, 12:40 for your Saturday afternoon. It is the Beat of the Pacific. It is New FM. A lot of parents are probably driving back home from Saturday morning sports. And I thought, why not chuck this question to your parents out there? Participation trophies. Yay or nay? What are your thoughts on that? Having participation trophies. I saw a post that on social media last night that caught my eye. You know, just around how participation trophies shouldn't be a thing. It should just be player of the year, back of the year, forward of the year. But what are your thoughts as parents? Participation trophies, yay or nay? Here's one I could say. You know, participation trophies, they do build confidence, reward effort, and encourage kids to keep showing up. That is one thing. Another thing a lot of people look at is they can make trophies feel less meaningful and don't teach kids that achievement requires extra effort. What is your take? Should every kid get a trophy or should trophies be earned? 466 on the text line. Myself as a parent, I put it here. My kids played sports. Some of them, they still do. And you know, I think the younger kids, them just getting recognized and getting a trophy, I think that's all good as a participation trophy. But I guess once you get older, I think into your high schooling years, I think, kids do need to understand that you've got to actually work to get that trophy. But yeah, you're now on the text line. What are your thoughts? Participation trophies, is it a yay? Is it a nay? As a parent, what are your thoughts around it? 466 Richie V. Hey, Lala Matala. New FM.

Yes, a bit of Josh. That's all for you to slow down your Saturday afternoon. 11 minutes away from 1 o'clock here on the Beauty of the Pacific. It is New FM. Yes, I ran a quick poll a couple of songs ago around participation trophies. Is it a yay or is it a nay? Do you reckon every child on the team should get a participation trophy, or should it only be for those that are putting in the effort, the backs of the year, forwards of the year, those that are consistently showing up and doing their job? And going off the poll, a lot of people are saying yay. Participation trophies should be a yay. There's a lot of reasons why there shouldn't be any participation trophies. I'm going to leave it at that. But hey man, it is a topic that needs to keep on going. I'm going to post up a poll or reel on my Instagram page very, very shortly. And if you want to chuck your votes on there, have your say, maybe share it amongst your community. We're going to chuck that on real quick. All right, getting back into the music. We're going old school. It's Kanye West here.

0: look. Yeah. Yes, that was Mellow Down. Too easy for your Saturday sounds. It is me, T, 5 minutes away from 1 o'clock here on the beauty of the Pacific. It is New FM. Hey, just before one, got a bit of Post Malone, and not forgetting it is Vaiaso Olingangana Samoan Language Week. Any Samoan bangers that you want to hear played out, let me know on the text line. 466, let's go.
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1: 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Saturday Sounds with T.

Okay, we're based out here in Monaco City. I don't see any rain. However, there's a whole heap of clouds in the sky. And I do know we're going to get hit with that wet weather really soon. If you are cruising out and about, do take it easy on the roads. Give a text 466. What's the go on the traffic out there? Traffic is always crazy around Auckland, whether it's the weekends or the weekdays, man. I don't know. It is what it is. As I've said so many times, there's more cars than people up here in Tamaki Makaurau. We are getting straight back into the music. In celebration of Samoan Language Week, get up, man, make those moves. It's Kauwangali, it's New FM.

A bit of Mishan for your Saturday afternoon here on the Beat of the Pacific. It is 103.8. It is New FM. If you're keen to watch a bit of local rugby league up here in the 09, the Fox Memorial Premiership is going down. Round 7 kicking off at 2:30 p.m. today. We got the Vikings taking on the Manukau Magpies. The Saints are up against the Mount Albert Lions. The Papakura Sea Eagles taking on the Otahuhu Leopards. And we have Ponsonby United taking on the Pirates, Point Chevalier Pirates. Man, got some solid games. I haven't been following the Fox lately, but I think for me, the game I'd want to watch would be the Papakura Sea Eagles taking on last year's premiers, the Otahuhu Leopards. Yeah, man, straight from the 09. That's Raze, your plan. New FM.

Yes, man, a bit of Jackson Owens for your Saturday afternoon. You are tuning into the Beat of the Pacific. 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So PMN Fiji team, a huge, huge congratulations. Wananavu, we are getting back into the music and in celebration of Samoan Language Week by Yaso Olengangana Samoa. I thought I'd jam this track out from Zipso. It's been a banger the last couple of months. Shout out to Auckland FC, always jamming this song. Fikamale Pese.

Eafua mai maunga te tele manuia o le nuu. From the high mountains are the blessings of the village. Happy Samoan Language Week from the team at New FM.

That was Click, She's the Lady featuring DJ Rex 137 for your Saturday afternoon. Yes. In another 4.5 minutes, Costa Medina with Killing Me Softly. 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

That was Adina killing me softly. You're tuning in to the beat of the Pacific. It is 103.8. It is new FM. I'm feeling a bit hungry right now, man. I just want to go back to when we had our Samoan Language Week celebrations at work. I think it was Thursday. We had a bit of an event. So I'm Siva Samoa, a bit of a feed. And, you know, the food that was there was sekiaz. And we had sapa sui there. One of the ladies that works with us, her mum made the solid pot of sapa sui. You know what, man? And it got me thinking, like, when it comes to sapa sui, the Samoans know how to make it. I've tasted sapa suis, man, where there's mixed veggies involved. And to be honest, man, nah, that's giving me stir-fry vibes. When it comes to sapa sui, should be just straight sapa sui and a bit of meat, however that looks like. And when it comes to curry, no mixed veggies should be in curry. I'm leaving it at that. But, man, oh, man, take me back to Thursday, when it was a sick-ass feed. Scribe, so nice, let's go.

0: The Manly J Bear Marley, you're tuning into New FM. Hey, 2 o'clock is just around the corner. As you know, once we reach that 2 p.m., it is nothing but the backtrack. The best local and old school beats to get your Arvo going. Got some of Radnon Ways, a bit of Sons of Zion. If you want to add to our playlist, 466 on the text line. And of course, we are celebrating Vayaso. Olingangana Samoa, Samoan Language Week. Come through with some old school Samoan bangers. I've got
1: hey,
0: you.
1: Stay don't be that guy. Or that auntie. 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

0: Yes, what a track, man. To kick off your back track, there was a bit of old school Fiji with Sweet Darling.
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0: It is your Saturday Sounds here with me, T. Afio Mai, Talo for Lover. Happy Samoan Language Week. Just me and you for the next 2 hours. Come through on the text line 466. I hope you're having a sicky afternoon wherever you are, whatever's going down on your side of town. If you're tuning in from overseas, welcome, welcome, welcome. If you want to know how you can stream us live 24/7 from anywhere around the globe, just head to pmn.co.nz. You can stream us live, man, whenever you want. It's Shafi.

Patsy for your Saturday afternoon. Just a quick weather update for the rest of the weekend up here in Aokilangi. Do expect a few showers and rain as we head on to the evening. Tomorrow is looking fine. Sunday, Monday, Tuesday, do expect a bit of sunshine, man. Get outdoors, even though it's cold. Enjoy that sun. We are back into the music, celebrating Vaiaso, Olengangana Samoa. We're going old school Pacific Soul here on New FM.

That was Marvie, I'll Never Say Goodbye. You're tuning into New FM. As you know, it is time on Language Week, and throughout the country, organizations, workplaces, schools have been putting on massive events. I used to work in the education sector, and there were some language weeks that didn't get celebrated as much as other language weeks, all right? The smaller groups. And we used to get asked this question all the time from parents. They'd be like, hey, how come you guys aren't really holding any language week celebrations for our culture? My kid needs to know that their language is celebrated throughout the school. And we're like, hey, fair enough. We're doing our best. We're doing the bare minimum. But it's up to you as parents to form a small committee and come up with plans and ideas that you can hold throughout the week. And back in 2020, we were fortunate enough to hold the Fijian Language Week celebrations at my kids' primary school. Prior to that, there was no Fijian Language Week celebrations, but it only took myself and a few other parents to come together, you know, meet every 2 weeks and sort this Language Week celebration out. And hey, we're going into our sixth year this year celebrating the Fijian language. And for us, we wanted our kids to understand that their Fijian language is valued just as much as every other language celebrated within the school. So if your kids are at school and you feel like your culture isn't being celebrated when it comes to language weeks, guess what, man? You need to approach the school, form a small committee, and just start planning out those language weeks. It's going to work, man. It's going to work. It takes one person to start it all up, and everyone will follow through. Sweden Aire, let's go.

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Happy Samoan Language Week. Manuia lava yaso le ngangana Samoa. Alofa anga mele au fengalwenga ale New FM.

bit of a Redna of Downtime. You're tuning into New FM. That's going to be one of my favorite Redna songs. It is a track. Hey, as you know, it is our backtrack hour, our 2 p.m. Nothing but the best local and old school beats. If you feel like you've got an old school beat that you want to bang out, maybe you're at work, you're cruising around, running some errands, you could be heading to some afternoon footy games, let me know on the text line 466. Shout outs and requests going through right to 4 p.m. We are back into the music. On Ways got a bit of Savage with Moonshine. And the cool thing about this song, when it was released, I think it was 2005-ish, 2004, that's when Akon was slowly coming up. And a few tracks after that, a few months after that, Akon was blowing up around the world. But for him to collab with one of our very own artists here in NZ, oh, crazy, man, crazy. It's K1 Peter T, let's go.

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1: 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I fall for you.
2: 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Come here for a second. Let me talk to you. You know, there's been something on my mind that I've been trying to tell you.

0: That was Savage, Akon, Moonshine. You're tuning into New FM. Looking at the time, we are not too far away from 3 o'clock for your Saturday afternoon, Afi on Mai. If you've just joined us, it's just me and you all the way through to 4 p.m. Keep coming through on the text line, 466. Just before 3, got a bit of old school Daniel Ray, New FM.
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1: Vibes all round. Saturday sounds with
0: T. Of course, man. Of course. It is your vibes all round. Afio Mai, welcome onto the show. For your Saturday sounds, here with me, T, just a bit after 3 o'clock. It is your 6th of June, 2026. Damn, 6 months already into 2026. How about that, man? 6 more months left. How are we feeling for the Saturday afternoon? What are you up to? If you're cruising around running some errands, you're off to a bit of afternoon footy. I don't know what you're up to. I don't know what you have planned. Let me know on the text line 466. And not forgetting, we are celebrating Vayaso. Olingangana Samoa Samoan Language Week. Any Samoan bangers that you want, come through, man. I've got you sorted. It's

0: Does Fredo of Birthday, you're tuning into New FM. Hey, the College Youth Games is going down on the 4th of July at the Trusts Arena. Basically a massive CrossFit competition, but for the youth. A lot of high schools have signed up. My daughter will be taking part. She's a part of the Macaulay High School CrossFit competition. Anyone out there that does CrossFit or has done CrossFit before, you'll know how fun this event will be. And if you haven't yet done CrossFit, give it a go. Like I said, it does look a bit intense. It looks pretty full on. But the cool thing is you can go at your own pace and just take your time. Find yourself a gym, get around the right people, and I'm telling you, man, you will love that CrossFit vibe. Right now with Standard and Biggs, we'll keep a Standard, New FM.
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That's Brother Roz, Coco Mayer. You're tuning into New FM, just a few minutes away from 3:30 for your Saturday afternoon. I hope you're enjoying yourself wherever you are, whatever you may be doing. Hey, if you are planning to head out of town, don't forget you can stream us live from anywhere around the globe at pmn.co.nz. Got a couple of texts coming through from Australia. Got Sina tuning in from Sydney. Got Marlo tuning in all the way from Ipswich in Brisbane. We appreciate the support. Hey, keep coming through, man. Got you sorted all the way through to 4 p.m. On Way's got some Three Houses Down, Misha and Old School Mario for you. But right now it's Ray and Olivia Fawai with Coco Mea here on New.

Rolling your eyes, they'll say, MV, you're tuning into New FM. Hey, I'm about to clock off very soon. I've got a poll going on my Instagram page if you want to check it out. I did speak about it earlier in the show about participation trophies. Participation awards, is that still a thing? What are your thoughts as a coach or as a parent? Is it good? Is it not good? What are the cons and what are the pros? I want to know. Head to my Instagram page at _ the sound of T. Chuck in your vote. There's a poll there, man. It's going. Participation awards. Are you for it or are you not? We are back into the music with Mario here on New.

0: That was Tyrone of Honestly. You're tuning into New FM. I hear my cue. I am out, skis. I've got to go home and catch the game. The Blues are taking on the Crusaders at 4:35 in the second Super Rugby Pacific quarterfinal. You know what, man? The Crusaders have never lost a home final. Fingers crossed the Blues get that dub. The Chiefs are taking on the Reds at 7:05 in the third quarterfinal. Look after yourself, take it easy, and I'm out, man.
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7: This is the Kara effect. It turns bland into brilliant. Simple into succulent. 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Kara coconut cream turns dishes to delicious.

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It's texting on my soul, I need to meditate. With you by my side, no need to medicate. They say that pressure make a dime, and you dead without it. 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Now with all of the chaos to be around me, when I step inside the house, cut a key, it helps me to release, cause my lifestyle isn't perfect, which means that I'm out here putting work in for my team, and it's you, him, him, and her. 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
1: Hey, listen, I just want to thank everyone listening to this Hammerfly album. Wow, what a stink album, eh? 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And to the Uso. 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La Coco. 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All right, that's it. Yeah, voilà, voilà. Five minutes.

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1: I need you to be my peace, my safe space. When I return, cause these streets ain't a safe place. It's taxing on my soul, I need to meditate. With you by my side, no need to medicate. They say that pressure make a diamond, you that would doubt it. To tell the truth, I couldn't walk on this path without you. Now with all of the chaos to be around me. When I step inside the house, cut a key, it helps me to release. Cause my lifestyle isn't perfect. Which means that I'm out here putting work in for my team, and it's you, him, him, and her. I'll see, so I gotta withstand the whirlwind like a tree.

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step inside the house, cut a key, it helps me to release, cause my lifestyle isn't perfect, which means that I'm out here putting work in for my team, and it's you, him, him, and her. I'll see, so I gotta withstand the whirlwind.

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1: Hey, where are you two off to?
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3: What anymore, Nana? The agent's just come down. That's you and Papa too.
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4: I need you to be my peace, my safe space. 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To tell the truth, I couldn't walk on this path without you. Now with all of the chaos to be around me. When I step inside the house, cut a key, it helps me to release. 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Which means that I'm out here putting work in for my team, and it's you, him, him and her. I'll see, so I gotta withstand a whirlwind like a tree. Can you love?

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When I return, cause these streets ain't a safe place. It's texting on my soul, I need to meditate. With you by my side, no need to medicate. They say that pressure make a dime and you dead without it. To tell the truth, I couldn't walk on this path without you. Now with all of the chaos to be around me. When I step inside the house, cut a key, it helps me to release. Cause my lifestyle isn't perfect. Which means that I'm out here putting work in for my team. And it's you, him, him and her. I'll see, so I gotta withstand the whirlwind like a tree. Can you